0: Nah, marka peruala.
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Namatin Mumritin, Sajit Naranda. 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
1: Hi, this is Eka Vandal, and my record, Looking for People to Unfollow, is the feature album all this week on Triple J. This track is called Do It Anyway, and it's pretty self-explanatory. It's like those things that you know you shouldn't do, but you're going to do it anyway. A couple of extra slices of cake, some sweet treats, whatever that might be for you. I don't know, do it.

0: King Gizzard and the Lizard Wizard with Honey. Very soon we're going to be doing science with Dr. Carl. He's wearing his Frida Kahlo shirt today, so you know he means business. He's willing to go to creative places with you. So if you've got a question, send it in. We'll be doing that after the news headlines.
1: A, B, C, D, E,

0: But now they do, and they can pass the gene on. So we're doing that change to our society as well, which will have good effects and bad effects as well.
1: William, are you locked in? Does that help?
2: Yep, that helped. Thank you.
1: Where did he go? I've got no idea. All right. Dr. Carl, we'll do this again next week.
0: Which again?
1: I cannot wait. Dave Woodhead is up next on Lunch, and Balu Brigada are going to get you there. This is Sideways. I'm Lucy Smith. I'll catch you on Mornings tomorrow. Have a good one.

Lime Cordial. Come on, you already know what it is. I touched myself on Triple J, Big Like version from 2019. Stats behind it really back it up. Number 17 in the Hottest 100 of 2019. Then came back a couple of years later, hit number 4 in the Hottest 100 of Like versions. Meg Mack in the mix, also threw on the Kid Laroi pieces. And I need a piece of your mind on the text line. Song recommendation.

ripped into Godland's Will You Move? Hopefully, will you send a text? 0439757555. Lunchtime legend after the headlines. Get them in right now.

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All these things that we took for granted.

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We've lost dance.

0: on Triple J for your Thursday afternoon. Bit of Cosmos Midnight here with Abby and Tyrone, and we are talking about airports. Last night, had a trip to the airport, you know.
1: Come fly with me,
0: oh, God.
1: Let's fly, let's
0: You've truly
1: fly
0: always got something for everything.
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0: G'day, Jono Akeley here with Triple J News. A Melbourne woman accused of travelling to Syria to join the Islamic State has been remanded in custody after being charged with terror offences. Danny Tran has more.
1: Rianne El-Houli has appeared in the Melbourne Magistrates Court where she's facing two charges, including being a member of a terrorist organisation and entering or remaining in a declared conflict zone. Counter-terror detectives allege that between 2013 and 2014, Ms. El-Houli travelled to Syria to join ISIS. She returned to Australia in September last year after spending years in a Syrian detention camp. The 34-year-old was arrested this morning at her home in Broadmeadows in the city's north and appeared before a magistrate today. Ms. El-Houli was remanded in custody and will return to court on Monday, where it's expected she'll apply for bail.
0: The Federal Health Minister says case numbers for diphtheria are continuing to climb, reiterating the need to examine the origins of the outbreak. Mark Butler says 254 cases of the vaccine-preventable disease have been identified this year,

0: Abby and Tyrone with you on your Thursday. And look, Ty, do you know what this is about? What went down in breakfast this morning? I'm so curious.
1: I have no idea. All I know

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1: How was your experience going through puberty? Awkward, traumatic, or did you have a really great time and your parents made you a period cake? 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

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Something that I'm really passionate about is tapping into scenes from all around the country, and we've been doing that each month in some glorious curator chats. Been speaking to curators from all around the country, from lots of different community

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0: tinge. 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
1: Hi, this is Eka Vandal, and my record, Looking for People to Unfollow, is the feature album all this week on Triple J. This track is called Do It Anyway, and it's pretty self-explanatory. It's like those things that you know you shouldn't do, but you're gonna do it anyway. A couple of extra slices of cake, some sweet treats, whatever that might be for you. I don't know, do it.

Brilliant track right there from First Nations artist with Zimbabwe roots as well, Dean Brady with Falling. Really smooth tune. And if that name is familiar to you at all beyond his current music, it might be because he actually was a finalist on Australia's Got Talent back in 2013 when he was just 9 years old. I highly recommend you look it up on YouTube. It is so adorable. Before that, we heard from American singer-songwriter Amber Mark with Let Me Love You. And at the top, speaking of hybrid artists, we heard of X and Ivy and their new club track, Could This Be Love? Brilliant tune. X is from Australia, Ivy is from California, and they've come together with a brilliant hybrid of sound on that track. You're on Triple J Late Nights.

0: believe but the heater can shoot in the air.
1: Yeah, yo, yeah, yo, yeah, yo. Yeah,
0: bitch, bitch, I'm from the east side. You can see the street sign, never seen a peace sign. Hey.

0: with Abby and Tyrone on Triple J. The 6-7 is the world's language. I'm not kidding. Like in Sicily, there was a small Italian child. It was like they were on a school trip, so there was a bunch of them, and they were just yelling at me and Malt, 6-7! And then same thing when I was in Paris, I was walking on the Seine, and there's this roar coming down the river, and you see this boat filled with like 100 kids, and they're all 6-7-ing, and it's all you can hear ringing out over the banks of the Seine.
1: Oh!
0: I might sound like a boomer talking about this.
1: 6-7?
0: 6-7.
1: And it doesn't matter where you are, who you are.
0: Exactly.

0: already did this one.
1: Yeah, exactly.
0: Well, let's get an original right here. The cover, of course, will come later, but an original first up. What are we about to hear from you?
2: We're about to hear my song, Phoebe.
1: Yes!
0: Yeah. Incredible. Let's get it right now in the Leica Version studio for the very first time with her original. It's Audrey Hobart, Phoebe on Triple J.

0: Morning, Jack James with Triple J News. Israel's Prime Minister Benjamin Netanyahu says he's ordered his military to further increase its occupation of Gaza, contradicting the terms of the ceasefire deal. Jono Wakeley has this update.
1: Israel effectively controls an estimated 64% of the tiny coastal strip, bombarded to ruins by Israel's two-year military assault that followed the 2023 Hamas attack on southern Israel. But now Benjamin Netanyahu says he's ordered the military to seize 70% of the Palestinian territory. Under a US-brokered truce that has failed to halt Israeli attacks or secure Hamas's disarmament, Israeli troops were meant to withdraw to a yellow line demarcating the extent of their control. Mr. Netanyahu has publicly said that the military controls more than 60% of Gaza and that even more territory would be taken.

Swifties swaying and praying, hoping that it's this. We will have to wait and see just one song until we get a cover from Audrey Ho. But you're on Triple J right here. It's the Jungle Giants, A Moment Like That.

0: get out of it. Love you, Malcolm.
1: Yeah.
2: Yes, love you, Malcolm. Love you, Malcolm. Oh, my God. What a little treat on Triple J Breakfast. There it is, for like version, Audrey Hobart covering her very own brother, Malcolm Todd. The song was Earrings, a treat to get on this Friday morning. How did it feel?
0: Oh, my gosh. I had fun. Great song. Fun for me to just kind of like not be like with like all my songs, but to just sing. It's inspiring. It's like I'm great song. Love him.
1: Oh, yeah. Honestly, you could tell you were having fun and hearing the song in like your higher register. It just sounded really beautiful. Yeah. So I'm so happy to hear you had fun. Look, now you've both covered each other and you've written music together. Can I please just ask, like, do you think we'll ever get a Malcolm and Audrey song sung together? Is that in the pipeline?
0: Yeah, because if, you know, it's not going to be us making it happen. It will be my mother. It will. 100%. Someday, whenever it's right.
1: Love, whenever it's right.
0: It might be a Christmas song. Who knows? Nothing has happened. I just in my head thought that might be a good idea. So maybe look out for that. I would actually love to do a Christmas EP with Malcolm.
1: My God.
0: Yeah.
1: Please.
2: Yeah. That is an incredible tease. December, look the hell out.
0: Yeah. Maybe next December.
1: Mariah Carey in the bin. Yep. It is now time for Malcolm Todd and Audrey Hobart new Christmas song.
2: Man, thanks so much for hanging this morning. So what does sort of the back end of 2026 look like for you?
0: Just more being on the road and then, just getting back to being bored. I mean, it's like, I think it's really important. Like, and by that, I mean, just slowing down for a little bit.
2: Full switch off. I saw after the Europe tour, you went countryside completely.
0: Yeah, I did. Yeah, it was great. But I knew that I'm out for the rest of the year, which I'm really excited about. It

0: matin nu ngam reten ta ji ci na randar ul ma dal kon reen mar ke ara ndi ang ul mai oy oy ra ara ko goro to ndere ma la ji ci na mar ka perwala.
1: God, I love that song. Drifting yeah. Clouds, Rar and Dar, right there on Triple J Breakfast. It's Concetta and Luca with you. And speaking of songs I love, Audrey Hobart just nailed her like a version, covering her own brother's song, Earrings.

0: I love this text. It's just, Audrey Hepburn is the best. She is the best. It's so, cool to have met her. She's such a superstar. And Jarrah sort of summed it up. Really love the way Audrey returned the ball with a serve to her brother, like Malcolm Todd did vice versa the other week. That's it.
1: Yeah, it's such a good cover just on its own, but for it to be wrapped in this like beautiful family context is such a nice little treat.
0: 100%. We know that the fandom is fed, but we want to hear your thoughts on 0439 757 555 about the cover. We've got Rhino on the line. What did you think of the cover this morning?
2: Oh, I loved it. She nailed it. It was just so perfect.
0: I know. She was so...
2: It was everything.
0: And just a delight of an artist, wouldn't you say?
2: Oh, absolutely. I went to both of her Melbourne shows.
1: Nice.
0: That's amazing.
2: Just awesome.
0: That is so good. I love the dedication going to both. Thank you, Rhino. And we've got Katie on the line. Katie, did you have a feeling that Audrey was going to cover Earrings?
3: Yes, as soon as I heard the clue, I was like, this is Earrings by Malcolm Todd.
0: Yes, I knew there'd be fans dialed in, of course. I'm so happy.

0: prendas.
1: Caliucci's right there, Muevelo on Triple J Breakfast. It's Concetta and Luca with you. We've just passed 8:30. Let's get some news.
2: Morning, Jack James with a Triple J news update. The UN says it's deeply concerned by the escalation of hostilities in Lebanon, including Israeli strikes in southern Beirut and mass evacuations of the south of the country. UN spokesperson Stefan Dujarric says that the Office for the Coordination of Humanitarian Assistance is deeply concerned about the displacement of civilians.
3: Collective shelters in Tyre and Saida are reportedly full. Families are once again being forced to flee their homes under conditions that

0: Car Crash, Jiggets and Charlotte Plank on Triple J. Kicking off mornings, my name is Lucy Smith. How are you feeling? Are you ready for the weekend? Are you ready for this goddamn Friday to F off?
1: F off Friday.
0: That is what it's all about today. I'm going to pick three people from across the country to play out their favourite.

rip through venomous verses that commanded the attention of the Adelaide crowd. Get around a dynamic set from Barker. Sunday night at 7, live at the Wireless on Triple J.